song off the new album for you. It's a song called Big Jack. 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

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We got something. Dirty Deeds Done Dirt Cheap. That's what we got.

Gracias. Yes, sir. This is something for you. It's what's called Shut Down in Flames.

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It's what's called Black Ice. Yeah.

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0: 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I said, she was so dirty, she make a grown man

Here's a song off the Black Ice album. It's a song called War Machine. You ready?

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You play with my world like it's your little toy. You put a gun in my hand and you hide from my eyes.

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0: I walk into the teller, I give her the letter. She gives me the move with puckered up lips and a wink that I found cute. And I said, baby, baby, baby, is there some karmic G-love thing happening here, baby?

0: dropped it off and piled in the caddy. Steve was driving because I had to talk to my man.
1: I told you I don't know anything about any setup. You can torture me all you want.
2: Torture you, that's good. That's a good idea. 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

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On board were the 12. 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

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Knowing her fate, Atlantis sent out ships to all corners of the earth. On board were the 12. The poet, the physician, the farmer, the scientist, the magician, and the other so-called gods of our legends, though gods they were. And as the elders of our time choose to remain blind, let us rejoice and let us sing and dance and ring in the new. Hail Atlantis!

Metal of Life and Dead. Продължаваме с Tears for Everyone, Agnostic Front, 2025, 2026.